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warlord seized international food shipments at seaports. 100,000 civilians had already died of starvation. US Marines shipped off.

Africa to feed the hungry. It worked. The famine ended. But the most powerful Somali warlord, Muhammad Adi, was just biding his time. When the Marines left, Adi declared war on the remaining UN peacekeeping forces. His militia ambushed and slaughtered 24 Pakistani soldiers. In August 1993, we got the call. Elite U.S. Rangers and Delta Force came to Mogadishu, the capital of Somalia. The task was clear. Capture Adid.